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2: 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Unknown age female who is unconscious with abnormal breathing. 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
1: Clear 49, responding on a Medica Delta with EMS at 1404 Eagle Run Drive, 140 Run, Eagle Run Drive. Patient's going to be in the garage. It's an 80-year-old male who fell with a laceration to the head. He's not alert, and the patient does take blood thinners. Cross of Eagle Creek Drive, 10 out 2017.

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responding on a medical delta with DMS and police, 6420 Dutchman's Parkway, 6420 Dutchman's Cross Street,

0: Tower 52 responding.
1: Tower 52, be responding on a medical death over DMS and pulling 6420 Moose Parkway. Be responding on a 49-year-old male that said he slit his throat in a suicide attempt at 2048.

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3: Tower 52 responding, non-emergent.
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1: Tower 52, 64, 20 Dutchman's at 2110.

respond on a medical Bravo call with EMS at South Hurstbourne and Bardstown Road. South Hurstbourne Parkway and Bardstown Road is going to be on a motor vehicle accident. 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
1: Quinn 61 on a medical Bravo with EMS at Southhurst Farm Parkway in Barstown Road, getting multiple calls. It's supposed to be a dark gray or black Ford Explorer in a white SUV. Unknown on exact injuries. Timeout 2148.

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0: 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We have PD coming to this location.
1: That's correct, police and EMS.
0: Okay, we're going to have north and southbound lanes at this location closed down.
1: I'm okay, northbound and southbound lanes will be closed. I will let them know.
2: 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We're in the basement of the accident at 4th Hurstburn, Sugar Swami.
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0: 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There's going to be a separate run for frozen down in the Wendy's parking lot at the corner of this location.
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0: 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We are going to need a second ambulance, ALS code 3 to this. The person down in the parking lot is going to be involved in the accident.
1: Okay, I just sent them on a person down, so that patient is actually involved in the accident.

0: Battalion 71 radio. We are going to need a second ambulance, ALS, code 3 to this. The person down in the parking lot is going to be involved in the accident.
1: Okay, I just sent them on a person down, so that patient is actually involved in the accident.
0: That's correct. So we'll have two total patients. That includes the one down. So if you've got another ambulance coming, that should be enough with the one we've got on scene.
1: I'm okay. All I know is actually all going to be one run and not a separate run at 2154.

on a report of actually standby. Disregard for now. Disregard for now.

report of a gas leak outside 3421 Sassy Way, 3421 Sassy Way, cross of Timmins Way, timeout 2155.

0: 133 is responding.
1: Quinn 33, responding to a report of a gas leak outside 3421 Sassy Way, 3421 Sassy Way. Gas leak, not from that address. They said it's near there in the area across the Timmins, about 2156.

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0: attention, Quint 49, respond on an assist EMS, code 1 at Westport and Hur. Westport and Hur. They're requesting for traffic at 2202.
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0: Clear 49, responding.
1: Clear 49, responding to assist EMS, code 1 at Westport and Herlane. Westport and Herlane. Looks like it was also copied to Linden. Said it was requested for fire to assist with traffic, and police were also copied. Timeout 2204.

Delta call with EMS at 3320 Barstown Road, 3320 Barstown Road, the Brown Suburban Hotel. In the lobby, cross up Belmont, Goldsmith, come out 2205.

0: problem.
1: Engine 65 responding on a medical Delta call with EMS at 3320 Bardstown Road, 3320 Bardstown Road. It's a brown suburban hotel. It's going to be in the lobby on a 36-year-old female near fainting, dizzy, and lightheaded. It's actually a Persian subject wearing a black Superman shirt, camo cargo shorts, and black boots. Cross at Belmont and Goldsmith, time out 2206. Clint 33.
0: Ray, the odor is going to be coming from a concrete sealer from the neighbors. Clint 33 has control. We'll be in service momentarily.
1: Clint 33, okay, you have control. You'll be in service momentarily at 2206.
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0: Street, 265 North at Stone Street, I-265 North at Stone Street. It's going to be a multi-vehicle accident. Report of a possible rollover. Sent up as a possible rescue. Timeout 2236.
1: Hey, Janine, I'm a responder.
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0: Battalion 87, Engine 89, Quint 86, responding on a report of an accident. Sent up as a possible rescue, 265 North at Stone Street, I-265 North at Stone Street. Getting multiple calls on this. It looks like it's possibly going to be three vehicles. One of the pickups had a trailer. I believe the trailers were rolled over, but no one was inside the trailer. Time out 2236.

0: 186 on scene. I-265 north. Just north of Stone Street. Here's the single vehicle accident with a trailer on site.
1: I-186, you're on scene just north of Stone Street. You're advising it only appears to be one car. Time out, 2240.

0: 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We're going to be able to handle no injuries, two vehicle accident.
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0: That's correct. Two drivers going to refuse. No injuries.
2: I'm okay. 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
1: Engine 89 on a Medical Delta call with EMS at 7108 Ethan Allen Way, responding on a 60-year-old male short of air with COPD. He says he's not alert, cross of Bessels and Galston, time out 2249.

0: engine 88, Quint 87, engine 93, on a report of a fire close to the structure, 5409 Winter Green Road. Winter Green Road, cross of Omar Khayyam and Donnerail, timeout 2251.
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1: Battalion 87, engine 88, point, or sorry, tower 87 and engine 93, responding on a report of a fire close to a structure at 5409 Wintergreen Road, cross of Omar Khayyam and Donna Rail, timeout 2252. Battalion 87, the caller says they think the neighbors are burning trash approximately 5 feet from their wooden privacy fence, that they're being loud and mean, and police have been copied to go with you.
0: Battalion 87, okay.
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1: 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We relate.

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1: 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On a 55-year-old female who took an unknown amount of pills with intent to harm herself. She is conscious and breathing. Cross of Willowbrook Circle, timeout 2317.

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Dixie Manor Shopping Center across the St. Paul's Church Road and Carrick Lane, timeout 2324.

0: 487 responding.
1: 487, for mitigation from a motor vehicle accident at 6801 Dixie Highway. It says it's on Dixie, near Dixie Manor. Blue Nissan Rogue and a black sedan. Cross the St. Paul's Church in Carrick Lane. Timeout 2325.

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1: Engine 54 responding on a residential fire alarm. 4604 Steep Bridge Court. Call says it's an audible alarm sounding in the garage. No smoke or flame seen. It is an attached garage. Call says Saratoga Ridge Drive, 10-0-10.
0: Clint 31's responding.
1: Clint 31 on a residential fire alarm at 206 Academy Court. 206 Academy Court. Caller advised the smoke alarm is sounding. They were advised to evacuate across the Victory Ridge Drive. 10-0-11.

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0: from 178 just on it.
1: Engine 178, responding on a chemical odor in the area 4928 Garden Greenway, 4928 Garden Greenway. Mounting caller advised was that there was a foul odor in the area. They couldn't describe it, but said there has been recent construction going on in the area. Class of Lively, Court, and Cedar Circle, timeout 041.

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1: Quint 76 responding on a report of a dumpster fire at 3707 Falcon Crest. Fire in the dumpster, cross of Wood Point, Napa Valley. Be advised, I did just change it because the dumpster is near a building. Do you want me to upgrade this, or do you want to advise when you get on scene?
0: Just hang tight till we get there.
1: I'm okay, sir. 1:15.

0: 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They're working dumpster fire. We can handle.
1: 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You have a working dumpster fire. 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

190 on a medical Charlie call with EMS at 4414 Charlotte Ann, 4414 Charlotte Ann. Going to be responding with Metro Police as well as EMS on a 19-year-old male. This was called in by his mother, said he's had too many THC edibles and he's not alert. Cross Otero Gale and South comes him at 123.

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1: Engine 78, I'm going to report a gas leak outside 4915 to Priest Court, 4915 to Priest Court. Caller says she is smelling gas in the area. LFUNE told her that their trouble techs were busy, and so she's requesting fire department to respond. She does want to call when you're on scene, so if you can just let me know, I will call her and let her know when you get on scene.
0: Engine 78, okay.
1: I have 126.

attention engine 77, responding on a medical Delta call with EMS at 6507 Cooper Chapel Road, 6507 Cooper Chapel Road, on a 37-year-old male who's short of air, cross of Lantana and Cooper Chase, time out 135.

0: 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We talked to the callers, and I talked to the other engine company that was in my area earlier. The owners of asphalt were there refilling and tarring the nearby school. 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

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You're responding on a medical Delta with DMS 4201 Simcoe Lane, 4201 Simcoe, apartment 118, Crestridge Brownsboro Road at 202.

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1: Quiz 38, you're responding on a medical vessel with BMS, 4201, Simcoe Lane, apartment 118. Cross Street is Brownsboro Road. Be responding on an 83-year-old female in the sink. She's possibly having a heart attack at 204.

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1: Coronet 86 on a medical Delta with BMS. 10503 Monterey Place Circle. This will be apartment number 6. Complainant said her 95-year-old mother feels like she's having a heart attack at 214.

31, be responding on a medical delta with DMS 13706 Poplar Leaf Way. 13706 Poplar Leaf Cross Street is Urton and Meridian Hills at 218.

0: Quint, everyone's responding.
1: Quint 31, be responding on a medical vessel with EMS 13706, Poplar Leaf Bay. It's going to be a Poplar 302, Crossroads Curtain and Meridian Hills. Be responding on a 54-year-old male, short of air, possibly having a heart attack at 220.

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1: Engine 73 is going to be on a residential fire alarm sounding at 9836 Collier Lane. Caller said their alarm was going off. No flames or smoke were seen. They were advised to evacuate. Cross of Eli Drive, timeout 232.

respond on a report of an automobile fire, Bardstown Road and Breckenridge Lane. Bardstown Road and Breckenridge Lane have a vehicle that's smoking. EMS and, sorry, Metro Police are en route, as well as EMS, timeout 243.

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1: Engine 65 responding on a report of a possible automobile fire from a motor vehicle accident with EMS and Metro Police, Bardstown and Breckenridge, Bardstown and Breckenridge, come out 245.

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0: 176 responding.
1: Quinn 76 responding on a medical Delta call with the EMS at 4213 Foreman Lane, apartment number 1. Going to be responding on a 69-year-old male complaining of chest pain, shortness of air. Cross the Preston View Lane, come out 251.

0: 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I'm okay. 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
1: 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Not alert with shooting pain in her arm and chest pain. Cross of Mansfield Lane, timeout 343.

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1: Engine 46 responding to assist EMS code 1. It's going to be at 5836 Prince William Street, 5836 Prince William Street. EMS was dispatched on a 50-year-old male seizing. They're requesting fire code 1 for extra hands. Cross of Hillsborough Road, Williamsburg Court, time at 423.

7, Quint 76, respond on a report of an accident with a rescue, responding with Metro Police and EMS. It's going to be on a motor vehicle accident. It says someone is struck and unresponsive. Timeout 452.

0: 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I'm on Mach Engine 77.
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0: Battalion 76, Engine 77, and Clint 76 responding on an accident with a rescue. Police on scene, the 126.3 65 South, 126.3 65 Southbound. Got a multi-vehicle accident involving a semi. Have one patient that appears conscious, but they're unable to get out of the vehicle. Believe she was struck by a semi. Time out is 4:55.

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0: Okay, we committed I-65 south, but we think we saw some blue lights southbound, but north of our loop. So if you could go past our loop, check.
1: Okay, the notes just updated. It's between Fern Valley and our loop southbound.
0: Okay, we're going to turn around.

0: and 77 is on scene. I-65 is going 26 south. We're on the feeder ramp side. We're climbing over the wall of the vehicle.
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0: Yes, ma'am. If at all possible, I'm going to need a sand truck out here for the diesel fuel that we have from this accident. And if possible, a street sweeper for the debris.
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7 responded on a water leak inside 6792 Brookline Drive. Pressure is blank and lane. There is a water leak inside the apartment. Thinks it may be coming from the bathroom. It's running into the living room. 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
1: Tower 87 is responding on the water leak inside 6792 Brookline Drive, Cross Street is Blanton Lane. Water leak inside. Things is coming from the bathroom. It's running into the living room. 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
1: Engine 78, engine 178, commercial fire alarm, 4801 outer loop, 4801 outer loop at Dillard, 641 system 1, crossing to Church Boulevard and Laurel Ridge Road at 603.

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0: 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The rear is clear. 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
1: 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Trim up front.
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1: Queen 61, smoke in the area, 5,000 Bardstown Road, 5,000 Bardstown Road. They see big smoke in the area east of this location. Crossroads and Dreams Inn Drive and South Waterson Trail, 636.

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2: Engine 65, smoke in the area of Wildwood Country Club at 5000 Bargetown Road, 5000 Bargetown Road, cross street to Dreams End Drive, and Southwater Central at 640.

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1: Engine 65, I'm responding with Quinn 61 in the area of 5000 Bardstown Road. He's currently at 5119 Bardstown Road with smoke in the area. Cross Streets of Dreams and driving South Water Central.

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1: 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Engine 65, he's down there at 5119 Georgetown Road. He has smoke in the area.
0: I'm okay right here. Thank you.
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0: just fine.
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Crossroads to Ambrose is 6 miles.

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1: 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He has a head injury, bleeding from his head. He is on blood thinners. 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

0: 1987, Theodore Carter along with the illness, 5920 Grandel Boulevard, 5920 Grandel Boulevard, crosses to Terry Road, Granfield Road, Thunder.
1: 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Battalion 87 responded.

0: Engine 98, engine 90, Battalion 87, field system alarm with illness at 5920 Grand Ole Boulevard, 5920 Grand Ole Boulevard, pressure to Tay Road, Grandford Road, not 31.
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0: We sure have the sim checked at Marchtown Road and Sixth and Lane.
1: Okay, engine 62 is going to be on the subject bus. I'm wondering if they say anything about any additional you need to start anyone.
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651, Medical Bravo, Lincoln Baker Parkway, Plantside Drive, Lincoln Baker Parkway, Plantside Drive. Requesting prior to story, it was a vehicle versus a motorcycle. It appears EMS is on scene. They said it's going to be 946.

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1: All right.
2: Engine 62, if you guys start me in that unit, well, tell them if they go right down the ramp from our station, we'll be on the shoulder, on the right hand side.
1: Okay, medical complaint.
2: Weak sweating, they have a heart issue going on.
1: Code 1 is
2: it? Code 1, sorry, we're right next door.
1: You're on car 6, we're responding on a medical Bravo, Baker Baker Parkway, Plant South Drive for an accident. The vehicle versus motorcycle going for the Lexus dealership. Crushes.
2: Crawling along the edge of the road.
1: Sure,

0: quick question. Is it 62? There's been no police calls on this.
1: Okay. We're good. We don't require them, but there is, seems to be ETO is going on. I just want to make sure they didn't have a pending run for it.
0: Not for anything.

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0: 39 responding.
1: 239, medical note that 4916 Heathmore Court, 4916 Heathmore Court, on a 56-year-old female who's having breathing problems, crushes her fourth place, now 54.

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0: 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You can cancel. Respond on the medical Delta 7401 Grinnell Road. Cross Street is Dorset. Their timeout 1021.
1: Tower 87 is responding.
0: Tower 87 is responding on a medical Delta 7401 Grinnell Road. Cross Street is Dorset Road on the 75-year-old male. Chest pain, shoulder bare, high heart rate. Their timeout 1022.
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Child locked in a car, Ransom Road and Robinwood Road, Ransom Road, Robinwood Road. 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
0: Engine 178, and responding on a child walk in a car in distress. Range of land road, Robinwood Road, range of land road, Robinwood Road. It's a gray Ford Explorer with a tint tag. It's about a 2-year-old black male. He has no shirt on in the back seat. They're stopping the westbound lane. Continue.

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1: Tower 87 responding.
2: Tower 87, Medical Charlie, 2212 Pikes Peak Boulevard, 2212 Pikes Peak Boulevard. Our 74-year-old female possibly having a stroke. She's not alert, has slow speech. She also is a cancer patient. Crosses the Leon Way with the Christian Mansick Road at 10:30.

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0: 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It's a single vehicle accident, no injury. They're waiting on a tow. The driver is with the vehicle.
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2: 461 engine 73, electrical weather fire, 8405 Clever Court, 8405 Clever Court. Since there's a running spot in the house, move from the basement, but they don't see anything, they are evacuating. Crush Extremity Trail, 1038.
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4: Chemical Mitigation, Dixie Highway, Burnt Lane, 1039.

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1: 186, chemical negation, Dixie Highway and Barrett Lane, Dixie Highway and Barrett Lane, for an accident, they're requesting for a wash off.
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1: 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Crushes a weak lane, Newburgh Road, switches on with operations.

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2: Quint 31, a medical delta, 14201 James Reway, 14201 James Reway, on a 25-year-old female. She's having some chest pain. Says her heart was beating last night. She also took a cocaine last night. She is clammy. Crashes to Landis Ridge and Bow Street.
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0: Delta, 4809 Fairway, 4809 Fairway, cross streets of Lockley and Guttenberg, 11-2.
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2: India 65, Medical Delta, 4809 Fairway, 4809 Fairway. On a 73-year-old male who fell, he's unresponsive. No further update yet. Crushes the Lockley Lane in Edinburgh, 745.

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0: Do you respond, show us responding on a animal left in a car in Mount Washington, 205 Oak Brook Drive.
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2: Engine 46, Engine 48, inside gas leak at 4038 St. Germain Court, 4038 St. Germain Court. There is no gas inside from the basement. They are evacuating crushers to South Shearing at 4481.

0: Major 46 is on scene. 4038, State Jermaine Court. Two-story residential with investigation.
1: Major 46 on scene. 4038, Jermaine Court. Two-story residential investigating at 1250 Carson Park.
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0: 47 Medical Bravo, 4940 US Highway 42, 4940 US Highway 42, crossing to Glen Eagle in Holiday Manor.
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1: Clear 47, Medical Bravo, 4940 U.S. Highway 42, 4940 U.S. Highway 42. On a 49-year-old female involved in an accident. So there's also a 19-year-old male with a bloody nose. It's a Honda Civic versus a Nissan Rogue. Crash is a winning going Holiday Manor, 1256.

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0: I'm okay. They'll be responding.
1: Francis and Chan. Quint 76 responding on an assist EMS code 1, Franciscan, 3625 from Railroad, unit 403 for lift assist for 83-year-old male who has mood changes, hallucination, not aware, crushes to Junior, person 1310.
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1: Engine 98, met up with Charlie, 5121 Greenwood Road, 6121 Greenwood Road, a USPS, and a 21-year-old male who has left side numbness and slurred speech. The diagnostic results indicate partial evidence of a stroke. So everybody in the break room, they request to come to the back door entrance, across the Waller Lane, call you Ron, 1328.

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0: Engine 73 responding on a walkout at 11,718 Walnut Canyon Way. 11,718 Walnut Canyon Way. Cole says that her son, he's 2 years old, walking from the side of the room and she's unable to gain access. 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
1: Engine 78 responding, chemical mitigation, 4820 Preston Drive, 4820 Preston Drive, cross a Pigeon Pass Road and the I-65 ramp. 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

0: EMS on a medical Delta, intersection of DuPont Circle and Dutchman's Lane, DuPont Circle, Dutchman's Lane, 1358.
1: PJ, 561 is on scene, Broad Run Road and Broad Run Parkway. 561 to Quinn 61, I turned into Broad Run Park.
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1: 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We're going to be at the first parking lot with bicyclists in the parking lot.
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2: Tower 52, Medical Delta, intersection of DuPont Circle, Dutchman's Lane, DuPont Circle, Dutchman's Lane. Patient's going to be at the bus stop. It's a white female, green shirt, gray sweatpants, 56-year-old, chest pain, hypertension, 1400.

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1: Engine 46, Medical Delta, 5000 Shelbyville Road, the Red Robin Restaurant in Mall St. Matthews, cross the Sherman Lane. They have a 77-year-old female near syncope, time is 1409.

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0: We're clear from 5,000 Shelbyville. He attaches to 320 Monahan. Boat truck 47, or Quint 47 in surface. 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
2: Wind 86, Medical Delta, 3504 Gateview Place, 3504 Gateview, cross the Holiday Drive, 82-year-old male, non-alert, possible syncopal episode, abnormal breathing at 1509.

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1: 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Trivia, 77-year-old male, fall, and bleeding from his left hand, 1510.

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0: 71, respond on the medical echo, cardiac arrest, 6806 Old Briscoe Lane, 6806 Old Briscoe, cross of Briscoe Lane at 1521.
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2: 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It's going to be an 87-year-old male. 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
1: 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It's a residence. 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
1: Engine 81, it's going to be a child locked in a vehicle, 9328 Longhorn Court, 9328 Longhorn, cross of Tex Avenue. It's going to be a four-year-old child locked in a gray pickup truck. Does not believe that the air is on. Unsure if the vehicle is actually running. Child does not seem to be in distress at this moment. You're going to be responding with EMS still yet. Time is 1535.
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2: 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Yeah, please continue. 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
1: 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Police and EMS continue. 1535.

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1: 62 on a medical Delta, 9902 Legacy Court, 9902 Legacy Court, cross of Bardstown Woods Boulevard. It's going to be a 1-year-old child seizing, 1537.

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It's going to be at the Jack in the Box fast food restaurant, Dixie and Dixie Garden, time is 1604.

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1: 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It's going to be at the Jack in the Box, Dixie and Dixie Garden. In the parking lot behind the location, there's a male and a female laying under a tree, appear to be unconscious. 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

1046, engine 46, Flint 47, respond on an accident with rescue, intersection of Shelbyville Road and North Hubbard Lane.

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1: Battalion 46, Engine 46, Clint 47, accident with a rescue, Shelbyville and North Hubbard's, Shelbyville Road, North Hubbard's Lane. Getting multiple calls. Looks like St. Matthew's police are on scene now. They are confirming entrapment and requesting additional med units as well. Thomas 1611.

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1: 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It's going to be a two car at the
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1: Engine 37, I apologize, as I was saying, it's going to be a two-car MVA, Westport, North Hurstbourne. It's going to be a two-car MVA, you've got one patient, a male complaining in neck pain, 1631. Engine 89, would you like to repeat your traffic? 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

0: 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Very good.
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1: Soon, 4. Looks like they've got 3 dispatched on it.
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1: 1637.

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1: Engine 39, EMS is 3901, River Oaks Lane, cross out River Oaks Circle and Charter Oaks Drive. EMS is en route. They just request you go ahead and start. They know they are going to need a lift assist on this patient. 1641.

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1, respond on a medical delta. 10-2-3-1 Pine Glen Circle, cross the Jessica Way, Thomas 1701.

respond on a medical, Charlie. 4010 St. Francis Lane, 4010 St. Francis, cross of Broadmoor Boulevard, time is 1702.

0: Andy 78 responded. How is Andy 178 in service?
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0: Quint 61 responding.
1: Quint 61 responding on a medical Delta, 10231 Pine Glen Circle. 10231 Pine Glen, cross the desk away. You're going to be going on a 96-year-old female, chest pain, short of air. There is a garage door code in the notes for you, 1703.

0: 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It's going to be at the Meyer Dixie and Valley Station, 9905 Dixie Highway, time is 1715.
1: Quinn 86,
2: 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It's going to be out in front of the Meyer, Dixie and Valley Station. Patient's going to be at the bus stop. 20-year-old male having a possible asthma attack. 1715.

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1: 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Going to be a 43-year-old female is falling, not injured, needs help up. Timeout 1718.

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Engine 36 responding. Medical Delta 5505 Route Road 5505 Route Road, cross of Bradby Road and Bridal Gate Drive. 62-year-old female, hypotensive, shaking, in and out of consciousness. 1733.

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1: Quinn 66, it's a residential alarm, 1312 Helk Avenue, 1312 Helk Avenue, cross the Gilmore Lane. It was a audible alarm from a wireless smoke detector. However, just be advised, the alarm company has advised it is a false.
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1: Engine 65 and engine 78 on a commercial alarm. 2116 Mutual Bank Road, 2116 Mutual Bank Road, unit number 212, cross of Bruce Avenue and Misty Woods Lane. Caller advises there is no fire, but they have smoke out their apartment from cooking. They are evacuating. Your timeout is 1813.
2: 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Timeout is 1813.

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1: Quinn 61 Medical Delta, 9307 Bartley Drive, 9307 Bartley, cross of Artemis Trail. She's been an 89-year-old female, unconscious, unresponsive. Timeout is 1814.

0: 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That's showing.
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1: Quinn 76, Medical Charlie, 7330 Monsey Circle, 7330 Monsey, unit number 103, across the Woodhill Lane and Antwerp Drive. You're going to be responding on an unknown age individual, possible stroke. Timeout is 1819.

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1: 10-4, 265 north to 71 south at 1843.

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1: Engine 62, this is a residential alarm, 11117 Little Spring Boulevard, cross of Bradley Lane and Expedition Trail. Sent in from the alarm company, however, they've just advised that they made contact with the residents. It was a CO alarm. The residents advised they were changing the batteries in the detector.
0: Radio, so it's 3-7-0.
1: 1849.
0: Engine 60, are you advised there change of batteries in the detector? Alarm company advised request to cancel.
1: The alarm company did not officially request the cancel, but they had made contact. Homeowners said they were changing the alarms in the detector.
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1: Tower 87, Medical Charlie, 5005 Barbara Avenue, cross of Gerald Avenue. 68-year-old male has had a fall. He is complaining of a back injury. 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

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It's going to be at the Barton House Nursing Home, 6830 Overlook Drive, 6830 Overlook Drive, across the Northridge Circle and Crossways Place. 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
2: 47, engine 41, commercial alarm, 6830 Overlook Drive, 6830 Overlook Drive, going to be a Barton House Nursing Home, cross the North Ridge Circle, going to be a general fire alarm, zone 6, timeout is 1853.

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respond on a medical, Charlie. 5227 Silverton Lane, 5227 Silverton Lane, cross of Silver Wing Boulevard. Time is 1903.

0: 38 responding.
1: Queen 38, Medical Charlie, 5227 Silverton Lane, 5227 Silverton, cross of Silver Wing Boulevard. It's going to be a 50-year-old male, diabetic, altered mental, blood sugar reading low. 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

0: 131 respond. 131 Medical Delta, 844 North Polk Lake Road, 844 North Polk Lake. It's across the Rock Bridge Road and Marengo Drive. You're going to be responding on an 84-year-old who fell down a couple of steps. They did strike their head. They are altered. Your time is 1919. 1919.
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1: Quint 61, it's going to be a medical delta, 6033 Bristol Bluff Circle, 6033 Bristol Bluff, Unit 201, responding on a 31-year-old female. She is passing blood clots with abnormal breathing. Time is 1936.

3, respond with EMS on a medical Delta, 1949 South Hurstbourne Parkway, 1949 South Hurstbourne. Location's going to be at K-Pot, Thomas 1941.

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1: Andrew 53, Medical Delta, 1949 South Hurstbourne Parkway, 1949 South Hurstbourne. It's going to be at the K-Pot restaurant. Inside the establishment, they have a 35-year-old male. He is diabetic. He is in and out of consciousness, suspected hypoglycemia. Time is 1949.

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Echo Alpha, 2821 Biggin Hill Court, 2821 Biggin Hill Court, cross up Biggin Hill Lane, unit number 319 at 1947.

0: 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Quinn 51, EM mass assist. 3721 Longview Road, 3721 Longview Road, cross of left grill drive in Willowwood. EMS on scene needs fire code 1 for inlet assist 1947.
1: Tower 52 is responding.
0: Tower 52 on the medical alpha, 2821 Biggin Hill Court, 2821 Biggin Hill Court, unit number 319, cross of Biggin Hill Lane. EMS wants you to start along with them for possible forced entry, 1948.
2: Engine 77, respond on a CO alarm, 9209 Fawn Ridge Place, 9209 Fawn Ridge Place, cross of Toby Lane, time is 1948.

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1: Engine 77 responding on a seal alarm, 9209 Fawn Ridge Place, 9209 Fawn Ridge, cross the Toby Lane. Caller advises their seal alarm is sounding. They have been advised to evacuate. Time is 1949.

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